0: oksigeniju. 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Música para respirar. Música para respirar.
1: Now, pay close attention to this stereo phenomenon. The stereo groove, which follows this announcement, contains two separate programs of music, which sound like this when played together at the same time by the same stylus in the same groove.

This is it. This is the feeling I've been searching for my entire life. For as long as I can remember. Because suddenly

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1: Oh.

in a five-room hotel suite. I've charmed the king, a congressman, and an occasional aristocrat. Now I got me a Georgia mansion and an elegant New York townhouse.

This message is about the consumption. What are we consuming? What are we consuming that we are aware of? What are we consuming that we are not aware of? And if we think about consumption and all of the many things that we consume, let's look beyond just the physical. So when we consume anything, if we do it purposely, what is the goal of consumption?

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Consuming energies that are useful and fits the goal will produce outcomes that fits the goal.

0: when I thought I could not be stopped. How can I?
1: Oxigênio, os clássicos para respirar.
2: All kind of freaks on the streets. All kind

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We say get the fuck out the way. What we say, what you say, what we say, what you say. What we say, what you say. We say get the fuck out the way. What we say, what you say, what we say, what you say.

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Can I give you my while I'm taking?

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Baby crying and you don't have nothing at all fi eat. 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Tell the Spanish and the Frenchmen

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1: Yeah. 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Africa's a motherland. And that's where everything originated from. What we have to do is go back and raise Mother Africa, because the time is now. That's right.

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Ain't nothing changed. Ain't nothing changed. Ain't nothing changed. Ain't nothing changed. Ain't nothing changed. Ain't nothing changed. Ain't nothing changed. Ain't nothing changed. Ain't nothing changed. Ain't nothing changed. Ain't nothing changed. Ain't nothing changed. Ain't nothing changed. Ain't nothing changed. Ain't nothing changed. Ain't nothing changed. Ain't nothing changed. Ain't nothing changed. Ain't nothing changed. Ain't nothing changed. Ain't nothing changed. Ain't nothing changed. Ain't nothing changed. Ain't nothing changed. Ain't nothing changed. Ain't nothing changed. Ain't nothing changed. Ain't nothing changed. Ain't nothing changed. Ain't nothing changed. Ain't nothing changed. Ain't nothing changed. Ain't nothing changed. Ain't nothing changed. Ain't nothing chang

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Baby, I'm sun inside, it's warm inside, it's you on the fight.

What's going on? You are tuned in to Elsewhere Radio, where we got all rhythm, no algorithm. And if you're ready to take flight into the great unknown, I've got something new just for you. So strap in and stay tuned for the best in surreal blues from Aja Monet.

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1: 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Don't worry, it's cool. 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